0: Life Songs.
1: Oh, am I talking too much? Is that my cue to show off? Do you like that?

Thank you very much. I feel like I haven't been over on this side like the whole night. What's up, you guys?

0: mercifully.
1: Yes, and none of you, the dead of the stars.
0: Yes, yes.
1: No, it isn't.
0: I'm sure of that.

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1: 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That's beautiful. Thanks, baby. I've got one of these. I'll give it you back.

0: 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That my juice.
1: Völlig die Laulas vernachlässigt heute.

Women in the house tonight. Once more. Are there any girls in the house tonight? There you are. All right, girls. I want you to say, what's love got to do? Got to do with it. You say, what's love got to do? Got to do. Girls? One more time. Great. Wonderful. All right. All right. Fellas? Are there any men in the house? I want you guys to say, what's love got to do? Got to do.

0: Life Songs.
1: Oh, am I talking too much? Is that my cue to shut off? Do you like that? Huh?

0: We want to thank you. Thank you for spending your hard-earned money to come see us play for you today. Thank you very much.
1: Life Songs.

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It is just that terrible. She walked up to me and she asked me to dance.

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1: Life songs.
2: 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That's beautiful. Thanks, baby. I've got one of these. I'll give it you back.

0: We want to thank you. Thank you for spending your hard-earned money to come see us play for you today. Thank you very much.
1: Life Songs.